0: This is Celtic Crossroads right here on listener-supported public radio, KCBX. So glad you're listening. Such a pleasure to bring you this hour of Celtic music as Jim Conroy has some time off. We heard Knacker's Yard, that's the name of the group, and Drowsy Maggie was the song. Spinning Wheel with Farwell, A Storm of Cree, Treasure of My Heart is how that's translated from Cracking the Stone. We heard Saint Sister there from Dublin, very talented duo, and Dynamite. And Cassie and Maggie, a song called Bow Down, all right here on Celtic Crossroads.
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0: 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In that last set, we heard Dev with Code Amor, a group called Fluke with Ebb Reels, Wolfstone in there with Cleveland Park, Michael McGoldrick, a track called James Brown March from an album Fused, and Capper Cayley started out the set Waiting for the Wheel to Turn, all right here on listener-supported public radio, KCBX.
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0: Part of the great lineup that starts at 12 noon on Saturdays, continues all the way through until the early morning hours. I'd like to play something next from the group Interference. The late singer-songwriter Fergus O'Farrell was a member of Interference, as was Glenn Hansard, the Irish singer-songwriter who passed away a little bit earlier this week. I'm going to play a track from the soundtrack to the movie Once. 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

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You're listening to Celtic Crossroads. That is a group that is local to here to the central coast of California, doing the traditional Celtic song, Wild Mountain Time. We heard Mary Black with the Song for Ireland, Kinfolk with the Parting Glass, and Interference and Gold. That group featured the late Glenn Hansard, who passed away a little bit earlier this week. A reminder to stay tuned for lots of music for the rest of the evening, all the way through the early morning hours, all right here on KCBX HD1 San Luis Obispo, KNBX HD1 San Ardo, streaming at kcbx.org and on the KCBX app.

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2: 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I'm your host, Detroit Deb, and I will be here for the next 3 hours playing some good blues tunes for you all to try to combat this heat wave. So we're going to get started now with J.B. Hutto, and something from 1982 called Lone Wolf.

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Now I understand. 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

0: Listen, Lord, alcohol.
1: Right. 20% alcohol. That's from J.B. Hutto and his Hawks, with Sunnyland Slim, of course, on the piano. Hawk Squad is the name of the album from Delmark. Kenny Parker in front of that, and we heard Somerville Slim on vocal as well as harmonica, with Bill Hyde on the piano, Kenny Parker on guitar, with Crying for Help. That's the 1996 release called Raise the Dead. And before that, the great Solomon Burke did Along About Midnight. Before Solomon was Room Full of Blues with Blue, Blue World. And starting the set was J.B. Hutto again with Lone Wolf from April of 1982. And you are tuned to The Evening Blues. My name is Detroit Deb, and I'm very happy to be here tonight with you all in the cool of the studio and escaping that heat out there. It's been pretty bad lately, but I guess I don't need to tell you that. Anyway, let's get back to the music now with another cheerful topic. Here comes Amos Milburn and Bad, Bad Whiskey, right here on Central Coast Public Radio, KCBX.

All right, brand new album from Peter Vituska and the Blues Train, Walking By Myself, a nice version of that tune. That was Jeff Levine on the keys and Peter on vocal and guitar. That's from the new release from 2025, given to me by Neil Losey, and thank you very much, Neil, called Key of V. Before that, we heard from Eddie the Chief Clearwater with Payments on My Woman. Then we heard from Harry Big Daddy Hippolyte on Milk Cow Blues. That's Big John Amaro on the B3 on that tune. And that was recorded in February of 2000. And Charles Brown, we kind of heard that tune a little bit more than once. Partially, we heard it. And then the studio was giving me trouble, so I had to quick hustle into the other studio and kind of get started again and give the original equipment time to come back online. So the Charles Brown tune we heard, Trouble Blues, that couldn't be a more appropriate title, in my opinion. And starting that set was Amos Milburn with Bad, Bad Whiskey. Well, let's hope things settle down now. You are tuned to The Evening Blues, and this is Detroit Deb here until 9 o'clock, at which time Neil Losey is getting up from his sickbed and coming in to bring Night Train to you all. But he does sound much better on the phone, so I'm sure he'll be right up to speed in no time. Right now, I want to get started again with J.B. Hutto. I played a couple of tunes from him already tonight and kind of got on a little kick about him. I hadn't played him in quite a while. So here he comes again now with Johnny Young and Fred Belo on drums, Big Walter Horton on harmonica, and Lee Jackson on the bass. We're going to hear a great version of Sloppy Drunk.

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That's Miss Candy, and her real name is Amanda Kennison. You Treat Me So Bad. That is from a various artist disc entitled Texas Soul Sisters from Dial Tone Records. And in that tune, we heard Willie Sampson on the drums, Mike Flanagan on the organ, Bill Campbell on bass, and Tom Hunter on guitar. Just prior to that was Esther Phillips with Disposable Society, one of my favorite tunes by her. Then Junior Parker did Love Ain't Nothing But a Business Going On, title track of that CD from Groove Merchant. And before that, a great tune that I hadn't heard before, Impeach Me, Baby. And that was from 1977 by Arlene Brown and the Outhouse Band. And unfortunately, it didn't name who the male duet person was, but Arlene sure kicked it out with her version of it and her side of it. And he started that set with J.B. Hutto on vocal and guitar, Johnny Young also on guitar, with Sloppy Drunk from June of 1966. That was recorded in Chicago at the Wonderful Studio. And Wonderful is spelled one, like the number. Okay, let's get back to the music now here on the Evening Blues. It's about 10 after 7. I'm trying to calm back down from all the excitement tonight. But I think I will, and hope you will too. I hope you're enjoying yourselves on this Saturday night. And just to let you know, the news and music you count on from KCBX is brought to you every day by listeners. 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Well, I feel like this next tune is appropriate, and here it is by Aretha Franklin. It Ain't Fair.

go check your alternator. I'm gonna put you on my analyzer. I'll come straight to the source of the problem. Listen to me now.

None other than Jerry Boogie McCain, vocal and harmonica, Pull Up at My Garage. Heard from A.C. Reed just prior to that, and a tune called Florine from the Junk Food album. Albert Collins is also on that album, but not on that particular tune I just played. Eddie Shaw prior to A.C. Reed on vocal and tenor sax with Fannie Mae Jones. Then Johnny Bassett from Detroit, Michigan, and the Blues Insurgents did Drink Muddy Water. Fine, fine version of that tune. That's from the May 1996 release from Black Magic called I Gave My Life to the Blues. And a worthy cause, that. Aretha Franklin, also from Detroit, Michigan, started us off with It Ain't Fair. And that is from her album called The Delta Meets Detroit, Aretha's Blues. And this is the Blues Show, the Evening Blues, to be precise. My name is Detroit Deb. With you tonight until 9 o'clock, at which time Night Train comes your way, and Mr. Neil Losey will be hosting in person, so be sure to stay tuned for that. And this is KCBX, serving South Monterey and San Luis Obispo counties, and I'm going to get right back to the music now. Here comes Tutu Jones with the Milkman Game.

Yeah, you ought to put the tape on now. We finna start a good one now. Well, when I first met you, baby, you said your name was Sarah.

Floyd Dixon in there, vocal and piano, with Port Barlow on guitar, James Avent on drums, and Mark Goldberg on the bass, Sarah Jane. That's from the Mr. Magnificent Hits Again album. Before that, the great Lloyd Glenn on piano, with Tiny Grimes guitar and Panama Francis on the drums, doing an instrumental tune called Lloyd and Lloyd Boogie, and that was recorded in August of 1974 in the Decca Studios in Paris. Buddy Guy, Junior Wells, and Junior Mance just prior to that with Ain't No Need. Then we heard It Won't Work from Quintus McCormick, and John Chornied was on the keyboards in that tune. I hadn't heard that tune in quite a while and really enjoyed it. That's from the Delmark release from 2011, entitled Still Called the Blues. And ZZ Hill in front of that with Everybody Knows About My Good Thing. And starting the set was Tutu Jones with Lenny Nance on the B3. Great tune, The Milkman Game. And this is the Evening Blues, and this is KCBX HD1 San Luis Obispo and KNVX HD1 San Ardo. 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It's about 8:02 here on the Central Coast, and we're going to get right back to the music here now on the Evening Blues. I'm Detroit Deb here with you until 9 o'clock, so do stay tuned for Night Train coming up then with Neil Losey. Here comes Chuck Berry right now with Johnny Johnson and Willie Dixon and Fred Belo. Great tune called Blue Feeling.

That's B.B. King with The Woman I Love, and he loves her despite her love for moonshine. That's love, in my opinion. Finest Tasby on the vocal, Alex Schultz on the guitar, and the song prior to B.B. King with I Love the Woman. And then before that, we heard from Billy Boy Arnold, Fine Young Girl. That was Zach Zunis on the guitar and Rob Rio on the piano on that tune. And then W.C. Clark in front of Billy Boy with Midnight Hour Blues, his version of that tune from Austin with Soul. That's the name of the Alligator release. And we started that set with an instrumental tune called Blue Feeling, recorded in January of 1957 at the Chess Studios. And that it was by Chuck Berry with his longtime piano player, Johnny Johnson. And this is Evening Blues. My name is Detroit Deb, here with you on KCBX Public Radio, serving the Central Coast from Salinas to Santa Ynez, and worldwide at kcbx.org. And we're going to get back into some music now. Here comes Eddie Levy Lee Watson, vocal as well as piano, and Larry Bell and Carrie Bell in there with him on this tune, Tell Me That You Love Me.

0: your friend.
1: Willie Kent on vocal and bass, with Willie Davis and Chico Banks on guitars and Kenny Barker on the keyboards. My Friend, that is from the 1996 Del Mar release entitled Long Way to Ole Miss. And before that, a fellow label mate, Larry Bell, with Ken Sadak on the keys, I've Got Papers on You, Baby. Then before that, we heard from Larry Bell again with Sit Down, Baby. And that was Matthew Sculler on the harmonica in that tune. And Hubert Sumlin, just before that, doing a abbreviated version of Hidden Charms. Just a great version, though. And the great Mighty Sam McLean was the vocal on that tune. Starting the set was Eddie Lovey Lee Watson on vocal and piano with Tell Me That You Love Me. And that is from the Earwig release, Good Candy. And this is the Evening Blues, but not for that much longer. My name is Detroit Deb. I've been your host tonight. I hope you've enjoyed the program, despite the technical issues that we experienced early on. But hopefully we'll get all that stuff worked out, and we can keep going for years and years to come. And speaking of that, next week it'll be Big Daddy Kane in here, and I will be back in 2 weeks. And we always alternate, as you're well aware, and always enjoy Big Daddy's programs. Right now, we're going to hear from Johnny Laws with Chris Whiteley on the guitar, Don't Drive Me Away.

You're listening to Frank Frost with My Back Scratcher. Before that, Johnny Johnson and Stacy Johnson on the vocal did Talkin' Woman. Then I heard from Floyd Dixon with Ooh Wee, Ooh Wee. And Johnny Laws started us off with Don't Drive Me Away from Blues Burning in My Soul. Well, this is the end of the evening blues, and I thank you for tuning in tonight. My name is Detroit Deb. I'll be back in 2 weeks. Big Daddy Kane will be in here next week. And stay tuned next for Neil Losey and Night Train.

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Thanks to Detroit Deb for another great evening blues. I'm going to be with you for the next 3 hours up until midnight with soul, funk, and R&B. Let's see where the show goes. I know it's going to go one place. Our featured album of the week this week was from the group Lettuce, so I'm going to be playing that throughout the night for you, plus a bunch of other great stuff in the soul, funk, and R&B world. Sometimes a little blues and jazz and reggae and even hip-hop makes its way in. As long as it's soulful and funky, you're going to hear it right here tonight on KCBX, listener-supported public radio. 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

Smokey Wilson, coming out of Los Angeles. Lowrider Deuce and a Quarter from his 1970s recordings, Round Like an Apple. Also, Alvin Cash and the Registers with Doing the Ali Shuffle. And from our featured album of the week, the group is Lettuce. Their album's called Cook, and that was Groot Up. We'll have some more of that one a little later on in the show. Right now, we're going to go backstroking with the Fatback Band here tonight on the Night Train on KCBX. If you need to reach me tonight, the best way to do it is by email, neal@kcbx.org. If you have any comments about the show, questions about the music that I'm playing, or if you just want to say hey.

0: 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I'm the program director at KCBX, and if you haven't heard yet, I want to share some exciting news with you. 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
1: 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My name's Neil Losey with you up until midnight tonight. We heard Muscle Shoals Horns and Hustle to the Music, Lettuce from our featured album of the week, Cook. That was Keep On. I'm going to be playing that throughout the night for you from this great album, Cook. And we heard Fatback Band with Backstroke in here. And right now, I got Bloodstone for you. This thing is heavy. Soul, funk, and R&B every Saturday night on KCBX.

Michael Jackson from his album Forever Michael. That's We're Almost There. Anna Peebles in Part-Time Love, and it was Bloodstone to start off that set. Right now, another track from our featured album of the week. The group is Lettuce. They've been at it for over 20 years. We've got a new album out, and it's a good one. Funky all the way through. It's called Cook. Here's Clive It Your Way on KCBX.

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3: 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I used it earlier today, as a matter of fact. I listened to last week's blues show, Big Daddy Kane's blues show, and it just was easy as pie. So you should check that out, the KCBX app. And you can listen to the Night Train anytime you want it. If you need to get funky on a Tuesday, it's going to be right there for you, right there on your phone on the KCBX app. I should tell you what we heard in the last set of music, by the way. It finished with Lakeside and Fantastic Voyage, which is one of my very favorite songs to play for you and one of my very favorite to sing along with and to dance around to. Just a good one. And their great album of the same name was an Elliot Fisher with For the Love of Money, and our featured album of the week, the album Cook from Lettuce, and that was Clavette Your Way. You know, as a matter of fact, I think I'm going to play another track from this one for you, since it is our featured album of the week, since it is funky, and since this is the Night Train, the place for things soulful and funky, and we're going to listen to the title track from the album, Cook. It's KCBX. It's the Night Train.

It's Bobby Forrester. He's Uncle Funky from the album Organist tonight on KCBX, your public radio, The Night Train. Cool the Gang with Rated X and our featured album of the week, Cook from Lettuce. We heard the title track. I'll have some more of that album for you a little bit later on. Right now, it's Eddie Floyd and I Never Found a Girl to Love Me Like You Do on KCBX.

Oh, that's Oscar Perry. He's a great blues man, soul singer out of Texas. Just Above a Whisper, the name of the song there, from the Golden Eagle label out of Texas. Also Magic Sam, That's All I Need, and Eddie Floyd starting off that set. Our featured album of the week this week is a good one. Soulful, funky, R&B. That's what this show is all about. The group is Lettuce. They've been around for quite a while, but they've got a great new album out called Cook. We're going to listen to another track, this one. This one's kind of more on the soulful R&B side, and it's a groove you might recognize. Here's Rising to the Top.

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1: Hey!

Chuck Brown and the Soul Searchers with some DC Go-Go and Do That Stuff from the collection Any Other Way to Go on Rhythm Attack Records, a great Go-Go label. Heavy D, The Boys, The Overweight Lovers in the House, and Lettuce. Our featured album of the week is called Cook. That was Rising to the Top. We'll have some more of that for you a little later on. Right now, here's Tommy Young. You can't have your cake and eat it too. On the Night Train, KCBX.

the soul, got the funk, got the R&B, got those oldies for you on the Night Train on KCBX. Don Julian and the Larks with I Want You Back. Also Bobby Powell and Drifted Blues, Tommy Young starting off that set. Our feature dub of the week this week is a great one. It's from the group Lettuce, and it's their new album, Cook. We're going to listen to another track from this one here tonight. What I've got for you is the song Breathe off of this one. It's KCBX, soul, funk, and R&B on a Saturday night for you. 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
2: 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It was Johnny Guitar Watson from the Love Jones album, Telephone Bill. Harvey Mason, Till You Take My Love. Harvey Mason, the drummer and the band leader on this one, but the singer was the great Mary Clayton that you've heard on so many songs over the years as the background singer, taking the lead on that one. Also, the backing vocals with Paulette McWilliams and Stephanie Spruill, who are some other great singers from this era, people that we just heard on all of these great kind of soul funk recordings and a lot of rock and roll recordings and everything that were the background singers, but man, they did such great stuff. And we heard from our featured album of the week, the album Cook from Lettuce, a song called Breathe. And I sure would like to. You may be hearing that. I'm a little stuffed up, but I'm still here, and I'm playing music for you for another hour up until midnight when it's time for jazz to take you through the early morning hours. I'm going to be back in here next week doing this. I should be in back on Monday doing the morning cup for you. I've been out for about a week as I've been a little bit sick, but I'm looking forward to getting back at it on Monday morning as well. I'm glad to be back in here. It feels good to get going again. If you need to get in touch with me, email is the best way to do it tonight. neal@kcbx.org. You can reach me anytime with that email address if you have any comments about the show or questions about the music that I'm playing or if you just want to say hey. Let me get back to the music for you. That's what we're here for on a Saturday night. How about some Earth, Wind, and Fire to start off this next hour here on your Night Train on KCBX, your public radio.

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Dance to the Drummer's Beat from Herman Kelly and Life. And it was Marvin Gaye with Joy to start off that set. How about another one from our featured album of the week? It's the group Lettuce, and this is the song The Mac from their album Cook. It's the Night Train. This happens every Saturday night or anytime you want it, online, on demand, or on the new KCBX app. You can get funky on a Tuesday if you need to. I'll be glad to help you with that. But you know you got it every Saturday night from 9 o'clock until midnight right here on KCBX, your public radio. Here's Lettuce.

Seton Phillips, that's Some Other Son right here. Also, The Counts with Funk Pub and Bobby Bird, I'm on the Move. We also heard in that set, The Mac from Lettuce from the new album Cook, which is our featured album of the week. Keeping things going right now with Little Marvin Cease on KCBX on the Night Train. I'm Going Out from his album I Got Beat Out.

0: That about does it for tonight's Night Train with one more track from our featured album of the week. The group has let us the album's Cook, their newest one, and that was The Matador. The Right Place at the Right Time from Bobby Blue Bland, also Marvin Cease, I'm Going Out. It's KCBX HD1 San Luis Obispo, KNBX HD1 San Ardo, on the web at kcbx.org, and on the KCBX app. Jazz Overnight coming up to take you through the early morning hours. 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

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You'll hear a mix of French pop, modern and vintage jazz, as well as independent international music from all around the Western Hemisphere.

changed a bit. Lovely as ever, I must admit. Oh, what's new? How did that romance come through? We haven't met since then. Gee, but it's nice to see you again.

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We seem to float right through the air. Heavenly songs

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1: And here's your forecast for the Central Coast. Some clouds this morning, especially along the coast, then partly sunny this afternoon. There's a heat advisory in effect through this evening for a large portion of the Central Coast. Currently, it's 56 in King City, 64 in Atascadero, 56 in Avila Beach, and 56 in Santa Maria, 67 in Santa Barbara. And San Luis Obispo also has a temperature of 56 degrees. In the inland valleys, King City's expecting 103, Atascadero 92, Paso Robles 100, and Buellton 89. In the coastal valleys, Salinas is expected to reach 72, San Luis Obispo 81, Santa Barbara 76, Oro Grande 72. And along the coast, Los Osos has a projected high of 72, Avila Beach 78, and Santa Barbara 79 degrees. 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
2: I'm Nora Rahm with these headlines. President Trump says he'll delay a new attack in Iran at the request of the Iranians and other Middle Eastern countries. In a post on Truth Social last night, he said he's agreed to cancel the attack, subject to being able to rapidly make a deal. Authorities in Moscow are investigating a bombing at a restaurant last night that killed three people. According to Russian media reports, several high-ranking Russian military officials were at the restaurant at the time. And the police chief of Twin Falls, Iowa, says there's now no danger to the community. Gunfire erupted yesterday afternoon at an In-N-Out Burger restaurant. Three people were killed. I'm Nora Rahm, NPR News in Washington.

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1: Might Parkland shooting survivor and gun control activist David Hogg be the future of the Democratic Party?
2: Well, people that are in party leadership and everything say that they care about fighting back against Donald Trump. It doesn't really feel like they're doing much to fight back other than saying, here's my strongly worded letter. Right? People want fighters.
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3: That's Morning Edition tomorrow from 3 a.m. until 9. Here's a quick weather update for you. Some clouds this morning, especially along the coast, then partly sunny this afternoon. There's a heat advisory in effect through this evening for a large portion of the central coast. Currently it's 56 in King City, 64 in Atascadero, 56 in Avila Beach, 56 in Santa Maria, 67 in Santa Barbara, and in San Luis Obispo, it's 56 degrees. The time now is 8:40.
4: I'm Nora Rahm with these headlines. Israeli airstrikes hit Gaza today, despite President Trump's announcement of a breakthrough in peace talks in the region. Officials say at least 8 Palestinians were killed. Rescue efforts are underway off the Indonesian island of Java. A ferry caught fire there this morning. Officials say at least 5 people are confirmed dead and dozens are missing. Hundreds were rescued. The cause of the fire is under investigation. And flight attendants are on strike against WestJet, the second largest airline in Canada. Hundreds of flights have been canceled. The strike comes during a busy travel weekend. Tomorrow is a holiday in Canada. I'm Nora Rahm, NPR News in Washington.

0: Shaboozy talking about his new album, The Outlaw, Sherry Lee, and Other Western Tales. Thank you so much.
1: Thank you so much. You are awesome.
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0: This is Weekend Edition from NPR News. I'm Aisha Roscoe. Yeehaw!
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2: Oboes have been described as an ill wind that nobody blows good. The bassoon is often derided as a baboon or a buffoon, and some people still think of recorders as mere child's toys. It's not really fair, and it's not really correct. Today there's a mighty wind blowing. Those much maligned wind instruments get the best revenge, being played well.

Oboist Louise Pellerin is featured playing a transcription of the 7th of 9 German arias by George Frederick Handel. The composer based them on poems by Bartolt Heinrich Brachus from a collection called Earthly Pleasure in God.

Oboist Louise Pellerin, violinist Hélène Plouffe, and organist Dom-André Laberge played a transcription of George Frideric Handel's 7th German aria. This is Sunday Baroque, supported by the Santa Fe Opera, with preview dinners, tailgate picnics, and more to kick off the evening. From boots to ball gowns, the only dress code is fun. 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Frenchman François Charles Dupart played violin and harpsichord. He left Paris for London, where he composed operas, taught harpsichord lessons, and played in George Frideric Handel's orchestra. Hugo Rein is the recorder soloist with the Symphony of Marais, playing François Charles Dupart's 4th recorder suite.

The Symphony of Marais with recorder player Hugo Rein performed the fourth recorder suite by François-Charles Dupart. You can visit sundaybaroque.org whenever you want to know more about the music. This is Sunday Baroque. 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

Sunday Baroque is supported by the Friends of Sunday Baroque, whose contributors include the Maurer Family Foundation in loving memory of Gil Maurer. Jan Zelenka played double bass in the Dresden Court Ensemble, and after testing the waters elsewhere, he came back to lead the group. Zelenka gave starring roles to oboes and bassoon in some of his sonatas. This is Zelenka's fifth sonata, played by bassoonist Frank Morelli, oboists Stephen Taylor and Randall Wolfgang, harpsichordist Kenneth Cooper, and double bassist Donald Palma.

From the album Baroque Fireworks, bassoonist Frank Morelli played the fifth sonata via Jan Zelenka with oboists Stephen Taylor and Randall Wolfgang, harpsichordist Kenneth Cooper, and double bassist Donald Palma. You can look up more about all the music and recordings you're hearing on today's show by visiting our website. 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

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George Frideric Handel's Oboe Concerto in G minor is labeled as number 3, although it seems to have been the first oboe concerto he wrote, just the last one to be published, more than a century and a half after it was composed. Raymond Leppard leads the English Chamber Orchestra and oboist Heinz Holliger playing Handel's Oboe Concerto No. 3.

Raymond Leppard led the English Chamber Orchestra, and oboist Heinz Holliger playing George Frideric Handel's Oboe Concerto No. 3. French woman Elisabeth Claude Jacquet de la Guerre was born in 1665, 20 years before Handel, and she was known as the marvel of the century. At age 10, she could sing the most difficult music at first sight. She could accompany herself and other singers on the harpsichord, and she could improvise and compose on the spot. This is the marvel of the century's fourth sonata, played by Musica Fiorita.

Musica Fiorita played the fourth sonata for violin, oboe, and viola da gamba, composed by Elizabeth Claude Jacquet de la Guerre. The Friends of Sunday Baroque is a generous group of music lovers who provide financial support to the program. 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I'm Suzanne Bona, and this is Sunday Baroque.

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It's Sunday Baroque. I'm Suzanne Bona. There is nothing quite like listening to cheerful music to put you in a good mood. Today you'll hear jolly and upbeat music to put a smile on your face. The happy highlights include George Frideric Handel's duet, Happy We, from his opera Acis and Galatea, an energetic fanfare by Jan Zelenka, and a chipper flute concerto by Antonio Vivaldi.

Johann Sebastian Bach's music is in a class by itself for its ability to inspire. Musicians of pretty much every genre have cited Bach as a musician they admire and respect. Pianist Simona Dinnerstein is one of them. In an interview with Classical California, she described his inventions and sinfonias as unique among Bach's works because they focus on the essence of counterpoint rather than dance forms. And she said it's like seeing an X-ray of the music. This is Simona Dinnerstein playing Johann Sebastian Bach's keyboard inventions 8, 9, and 10.

From her 2014 recording, pianist Simona Dinnerstein played three of the keyboard inventions by Johann Sebastian Bach, which she has called pure music. This is Sunday Baroque, supported by Newport Mansions, protecting, preserving, and presenting an exceptional collection of house museums and landscapes in one of the most historically intact cities in America, Newport, Rhode Island, newportmansions.org. New York period instrument ensemble Rebel is named after an innovative and rebellious 17th century French musician, Jean-Ferry Rebel. This is Rebel Baroque with flautino soloist Matthias Mauta playing a concerto by Antonio Vivaldi.

Jörg Michael Schwartz led Rebel Baroque with flautino soloist Matthias Mauta, playing Antonio Vivaldi's Chipper Concerto Catalog No. 443. Fanfares are meant to announce that something big and exciting is about to happen. Jan Zelenka composed this fanfare.

Trumpeters Stephen Burns, David Bilger, Edward Carroll, and Timothy Morrison performed the first fanfare by Jan Zelenka. This is Sunday Baroque.

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Sunday Baroque is funded thanks to the Friends of Sunday Baroque, whose generous contributors include the Schilling Family Foundation, Incorporated. George Frideric Handel's three-act oratorio Solomon is a series of vignettes about wise King Solomon. Act three is about a visit from the Queen of Sheba, and it begins with a sinfonia that's become quite popular on its own, The Arrival of the Queen of Sheba. It's played by the National Arts Center Orchestra of Canada.

Canada's National Arts Centre Orchestra played the arrival of the Queen of Sheba from the oratorio Solomon by George Frideric Handel. Dance like no one is watching. You've probably heard that great advice. Well, here is your chance to dance to some music from the 16th century by Giorgio Manerio and Orazio Vecchi. It's played by Capriccio Stravagante Renaissance Orchestra.

Skip Sempe led Capriccio Stravagante Renaissance Orchestra, playing a suite of dances composed by Orazio Vecchi and Giorgio Minerio. How would you like to show off your Baroque style? 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

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At 15, François Francoeur joined the local opera orchestra as a violinist, and he worked his way up to playing for the French royal court. This is a festive suite from François Francoeur's Royal Wedding Feast, played by Ensemble Stradivaria.

Daniel Quier led Ensemble Stradivaria, playing a suite from a royal wedding feast composed by François Francoeur. In George Frideric Handel's mythology-inspired composition, Acis and Galatea, there is a joyful duet sung by the title characters, and this is Happy We. It's performed by soprano Susie LeBlanc and tenor Mark Bleek.

Soprano Susie LeBlanc, tenor Mark Bleek, and Les Boreades performed Happy We. I bet I didn't even have to tell you that was the name, from George Frideric Handel's opera Acis and Galatea. Sunday Baroque is produced at the Richard P. Garmany Classical Music Production Suite at WSHU in Fairfield, Connecticut, by Julie Fredino, Jennifer Basher, Sabrina Garone, Anne Lopez, and Lexi Perinol. I'm Suzanne Bona, and this is Sunday Baroque.

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0: In just a minute, the barn door is open in our listener limerick challenge called 1-888-WAIT-WAIT to join us on the air. 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